0: I want to be like you, you know.
1: No, you don't, bud. Serious. It's Alarm! Noch heißer sind nur unsere Hits. Unsere Hits.
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0: from around here, are you?
1: No, Tennessee, actually.
0: I can tell.
2: Yes, Regan.
3: You see it.
0: You got some kind of nerve bringing him around here again.
1: Oh, yeah?
0: Well, just so you know, Texas has a way of keeping what's hers.

0: Hey, you mind if I have some of that?
1: Go ahead. How are you doing?
0: Honestly, I think the guy that I'm in love with is in love with somebody else.
1: Hmm. Well, sounds like he ain't the one for you then.
0: I'm starting to think that's true. Where are you taking that thing?
1: We're going back to Tennessee. We got room for one more.

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I raised my head, looked on the wall, at the clock on the wall. By that time,

Oh, really? Because that exact thing happened to me. I went to this birthday party this once, and this guy came up to me. He was just talking.

You know, a man goes through this whole world searching for something he can't even name. He wanders, and then, if he's truly blessed, he finds you. And suddenly, everything makes sense. Everything. Let me tell you how I feel.